0: It's Wildwood of Poitou Valley's Party Station. Que pasó, Valle?
1: Your boy, Will. I am. After taking a two-day break, I am back. My voice is back, and I'm glad that you're back as well. Hey, keep it locked in. We're going to be talking about that Joe Coy concert this weekend. Plus, where Wildwood 4 is going to be hanging out.

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Hey, that Joe Coy concert is going down this Sunday. 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Right down the Valley's number one for your tickets. It's wild.

So we are supposed to have some pretty gnarly thunderstorms all day tonight and tomorrow. 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

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I don't know. That's wild to me. If you're driving out in this weather, you are absolutely.

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1: 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Let me know, is it raining in your neck of the woods already? 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We got the Black Party Mix Show coming up, and details on how you get some Monster Jam tickets.

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am DJ Loops in the mix on this Thirsty Thursday evening. You know, I'm gonna be honest, it's kind of scary, dangerous to go out tonight on this flooded and rainy Thursday evening. But you know what? Maybe you can enjoy a Thirsty Thursday at home, right? Hey, let me know what it is.

0: Loops on this Thursday evening. Go check them out. Give them a follow. Instagram, TikTok, Loops on Air. And hey, check it out. I'm going to be hanging out at STHS McAllen, right there off the expressway in South McAllen, this Saturday from 8 a.m. for the Pink Parade in honor of those who are going through one of the toughest battles, breast cancer. So make sure you join me 8 a.m. right here with Wild.
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1: 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I have to go grocery shopping.
2: God, Serena,
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2: shopping.
1: A
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0: Serena, it's you, your husband, and your two children, and all you have in your fridge right now is ramen.
1: I have grapes and strawberries too.
2: If you don't get groceries or clean,
1: I do clean.
2: What do you do?
1: I do clean. You act like you live in my house.
2: I don't want to. I starve.
1: I know. It's Tino Cochino Radio. 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You dig that?

All right, so me and my wife just found out that we are probably the few out of our friends and family group that actually eat dinner late at night. We eat closer towards 9 o'clock, 10 o'clock, for obvious reasons, doing work. But everyone else eats at 5 o'clock, 6 o'clock, 7 o'clock. I'm just saying, that's lunch to me. All right, that seems so early. But you let me know, are you an early dinner eater? Or are you a late dinner eater? Hit me up, Instagram, official Radio Whale. I'm probably going to get dinner here later on tonight. We are wild.

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1: Los días hora de la noche, aquí con Álvaro for the Valley's Party Station. ¿Qué pasó, Valle? 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

The Bird Ogden Arena is going to be going off. We got Monster Jam and we got Joe Coy, okay? 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

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It's the Valley's Party Station, Wild 104 and iHeart Radio Station. Thank you so much for having us on your radio tonight. Hopefully you are staying safe. Hopefully you are staying dry. We have some thunderstorms happening right now across the valley. 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

One of my favorite songs right now, Gato G, Bruno Mars, it's still on Wild 104. And hey, let me know, what is your favorite song right now? What can I play for you on the Valley's Party Station? 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

is to celebrate. It is National Boyfriend Day coming up Saturday, October 3rd. 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I'll be honest, you're probably still going to be paying. But you know what?

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0: bit on our show called Parents Just Don't Understand, where we would ask our producer Matt different slang words to see if he was kind of in the know. But you have a 13-year-old now.
1: Yeah, so I'm hearing a lot of new stuff.
0: He's probably bringing some slang into the house. So I'm going to hit you with some of these words, and you just tell me what you think they mean, okay?
1: Okay.
0: Trim.
1: Looking skinny, looking trim. Like, yo, I'm looking trim today.
0: Nah. Like if Nikasi was wearing a hoodie, you'd like be like, oh, man, I like that. That's trim.
2: Okay, there you go.
0: That's dumb. All right, what about twin?
1: Twin?
0: Yeah.
1: Like if we're dressed the same. Like
0: no, it's more so like my homie, like my bro. Okay. Twin. What up, twin? Because it's guy or girl.
1: My wife calls somebody her evil twin. She says, hey, twin, hey, twin. That drives me insane.
3: That's like a whole trend, though. I'm surprised you didn't know like what it was. It was like a whole trend.
1: Well, I guess my kid's not very cool because I've never.
0: What a loser.
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0: used to do this bit on our show called Parents Just Don't Understand, where we would ask our producer Matt different slang words to see if he was kind of in the know. But you have a 13-year-old now.
1: Yeah, so I'm hearing a lot of new stuff.
0: He's probably bringing some slang into the house. So I'm going to hit you with some of these words, and you just tell me what you think they mean, okay?
1: Okay.
0: Trim.
1: Looking skinny, looking trim. Like, yo, I'm looking trim today.
0: Nah. Like if Nikasi was wearing a hoodie, you'd like be like, oh, man, I like that. That's trim.
2: Okay, there you go.
0: That's dumb. All right, what about twin?
1: Twin?
0: Yeah.
1: Like if we're dressed the same. Like me.
0: No, it's more so like my homie, like my bro. Okay. Twin. What a twin. Because it's guy or girl.
1: My wife calls somebody her evil twin. She says, hey, twin. 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
3: 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I'm surprised you didn't know like what it was. It was like a whole trend.
1: Well, I guess my kid's not very cool because I've never. What a loser.
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0: to do this bit on our show called Parents Just Don't Understand, where we would ask our producer Matt different slang words to see if he was kind of in the know. But you have a 13-year-old now.
1: Yeah, so I'm hearing a lot of new stuff.
0: He's probably bringing some slang into the house. So I'm going to hit you with some of these words, and you just tell me what you think they mean, okay?
1: Okay.
0: Trim.
1: Looking skinny, looking trim. Like, yo, I'm looking trim today.
0: Nah. Oh. Like if Nikasi was wearing a hoodie, you'd like be like, oh, man, I like that. That's trim.
2: Okay, there you go.
0: That's dumb. All right, what about twin?
1: Twin?
0: Yeah.
1: Like if we're dressed the same. Like me.
0: No, it's more so like my homie, like my bro. Okay. Twin. What a twin. Because it's guy or girl.
1: My wife calls somebody her evil twin. She says, hey, twin. That drives me insane.
3: That's like a whole trend, though. 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It was like a whole trend.
1: Well, I guess my kid's not very cool because I've never.
0: What a loser.
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0: bit on our show called Parents Just Don't Understand, where we would ask our producer Matt different slang words to see if he was kind of in the know. But you have a 13-year-old now.
1: Yeah, so I'm hearing a lot of new stuff.
0: He's probably bringing some slang into the house. So I'm going to hit you with some of these words, and you just tell me what you think they mean, okay?
1: Okay.
0: Trim.
1: Looking skinny, looking trim. Like, yo, I'm looking trim today.
0: Nah. Oh. Like if Nikasia was wearing a hoodie, you'd like be like, oh, man, I like that. That's trim.
2: Okay, there you go.
0: That's dumb. All right, what about twin?
1: Twin?
0: Yeah.
1: Like if we're dressed the same. Like
0: no,
1: me.
0: It's no. More so like my homie, like my bro. Okay. Twin. What up, twin? Because it's guy or girl.
1: My wife calls somebody her evil twin. She says, hey, twin, hey, twin. That drives me insane.
3: That's like a whole trend, though. I'm surprised you didn't know like what it was. It was like a whole trend.
1: I guess my kid's not very cool because I've never.
0: What a loser.
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0: on our show called Parents Just Don't Understand, where we would ask our producer Matt different slang words to see if he was kind of in the know. But you have a 13-year-old now.
1: Yeah, so I'm hearing a lot of new stuff.
0: He's probably bringing some slang into the house. So I'm going to hit you with some of these words, and you just tell me what you think they mean, okay?
1: Okay.
0: Trim.
1: Looking skinny, looking trim. Like, yo, I'm looking trim today.
0: Nah. Like if Nikasi was wearing a hoodie, you'd like be like, oh, man, I like that. That's trim.
2: Okay, there you go.
0: That's dumb. All right, what about twin?
1: Twin?
0: Yeah.
1: Like if we're dressed the same. Like
0: no, it's no. More so like my homie, like my bro. Okay. Twin. What a twin. Because it's guy or girl.
1: My wife calls somebody her evil twin. She says, hey, twin. That drives me insane.
3: That was like a whole trend, though. I'm surprised you didn't know like what it was. It was like a whole trend.
1: Well, I guess my kid's not very cool because I've never.
0: What a loser.
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All right, so you just heard song number 5 tonight inside the iHeartRadio Top 5 Countdown. 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

0: It's so funny how out of nowhere you could just be scrolling and then you find something and you're like, wait, what? Yes. This was a thing?
1: Yeah.
0: That just happened. Serena just found out that Nelly and Chingy had beef back in the day.
2: I was shocked. It was a video that popped up on my algorithm and I watched it. I'm like, wow, Chingy was great.
3: I like the way you do that right there. You just remember why.

0: I just imagine girls dancing while Chingy's talking. I'll blow your brains up at the head.
1: Oh my god, that's so stupid.
0: Yeah. Chingy had an interview with Vlad recently, and he spoke on it.
2: You know, back then it was egos involved, money, and it was stupid.

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0: as of October 1st, claiming to be a gang member on social media can be used by authorities to legally classify someone as a criminal gang member in Florida.
1: Shame.
2: Well, that makes sense.
0: I mean, that's...
2: You admit to it.
1: Yeah.
0: I guess, right? It says, if you make a claim or admission on social media, it does not automatically trigger the classification on its own. Under Florida law, an individual must still meet at least two of the specified criteria outlined in the statute to be... formerly classified. So admitting gang membership in person, on an online platform, or via social media now will count as one of the criteria.
1: Okay.
0: Using gang-related language defined as digital statements, codes, symbols, or terminology that signal affiliation or support gang activity in furtherance of criminal acts, being observed in the company of known criminal gang members. So now just based on who you hang around with.
2: Damn.
0: Being observed in the... that's cool, just said that. being identified as a gang member by a spouse living in the same household.
1: Dang.
0: And let me see. Any communication accepting responsibility for a crime committed by a gang member. So all of that gets you tossed away.
3: Just because you're a gang member doesn't mean you committed a crime right then and there.
0: There was a rapper that got shot recently, and the guys that did it, they literally went on Instagram talking about how they did it, and then they got caught the next day.
1: Oh my gosh.
0: I just don't understand the world that we're in. It's crazy, man.
1: Stupidity. The fact that people just want to flex all the time.
0: It's not a flex, bro.
1: I
0: don't understand why in someone's mind, like, it sounds so dumb. But like when we were kids, you used to just fight. And then one person won and one person lost and you kept it moving. No, like you don't have to take someone's kid away, dude.
1: Yeah. I know.
0: Sad, man. I want to share a clip with you. We had comedian Desi Banks, who's on tour everywhere. He's on fire. Social media is killing it.
3: Mm-hmm.
0: We had never met before. And he had a glow about him. And
3: good vibe.
0: He was very locked into his spirituality.
3: Oh, my God.
0: And it was really cool, man. I want to share a clip of it with you next.
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2: Yeah. I just stop what I'm doing.
3: And I just listen to it.
4: You got what I need.
5: All right, what up, baby? Let's get into it, man. Hey. Happy to be here. I wanted to send a shout out. I forgot the dude's name, but he sent me a DM talking about drinks to try for like energy drinks. Mm-hmm. And I tried it yesterday. I tried it's the black can, the bucked up.
6: Oh, yeah.
5: And it was the Miami flavor.
6: Mm-hmm. What does Miami taste like?
5: I don't know. It looks like good is what it tastes like. It tastes good. It was delicious. 300 milligrams of the caffeine.
2: Oh my gosh.
5: It had me on that treadmill. Zoom! I felt great. Damn. It was delicious. So thank you for the recommendation. Listen, man, we have a ton to get to today. We're going to kick things off with a couple that's pissing off our producer, Matt. Shocker.
6: Yeah.
5: I feel like Matt's always mad about something.
6: I have been more angrier lately.
2: Oh, my gosh.
6: You should go. I need to up my meds a little bit.
5: Therapy.
6: Yeah, you know.
5: Listen, there's a couple going viral because they asked everyone that attends their wedding to not post pictures of them on social media. And Matt, for some reason, is bothered by this couple that he does not know.
6: It's just too much.
5: We're going to talk all about it next inside Real Talk. Hang out with us.

0: So there's a couple going viral because every guest that they invited to their wedding, they don't want them to post about the wedding. Matt, for some reason, does not like this. Talk to me.
1: I just think it's stupid. I think you spend so much money to attend a wedding, to provide the gift, especially if the wedding's like out of town, like Serena's. So here is the thing they posted. There's a picture of what the bride and groom put out there in their wedding when people are walking in. It said, the bride and groom have asked not to be posted. No photos, no videos, no stories, no sharing of the bride and groom on WhatsApp, Facebook, or Instagram. You're welcome to capture every moment and post pictures and videos of yourselves, but nothing with the bride and groom. Allow them to post first. Yeah. And I just think that's ridiculous.
0: No. It's fair. It's theirs. Yeah. They're literally saying post anything that you want. You could say that you are here. Just don't post the actual bride and groom because they want to be the first to post their day.
1: But what if you're like best friends with the groom and you like take a selfie with you and him? You can't post your boy?
0: This is another thing of being selfish. It's not your day, man.
2: Yes.
1: I think it's the bride and groom being selfish. People went out of their way to attend your wedding.
2: It's their day, though. Oh, and like, even if you don't agree with it, I would just, you know, like, I would still follow the rules because, again, it's their wedding, their day, and there's so much stress that happens in a wedding. I wouldn't want to add on to that.
0: The people that follow you don't care about you posting your picture with Jeff.
1: Exactly. No, so why does the bride and groom care?
0: So why is it, what do you mean? God, because it's their thing. So like, let us do it first. We know you're going to post and do whatever. It's our day. Respect it because your followers don't really care anyway.
2: She doesn't want you posting a picture of her and she has like a double chin in the photo.
3: That's true.
2: Yeah.
3: If I ever have another baby, I'm never inviting Matt to the hospital.
0: Why?
3: Can you imagine? He'd take a picture of the baby and post it.
0: Yeah. Just covered in placenta and blood. Because he somehow smuggled his way into the room.
3: Yeah, I'm like,
1: I better be in the room if I'm coming to that.
2: And he would kiss your baby.
3: Yeah.
1: I would.
0: You Matt have to kisses kiss strange babies. I know that sounds like island behavior, but it's so weird. It's so weird.
1: It's just a blessing.
0: Let's talk to It's not your blessing.
1: No,
0: it's their blessing. We'll talk to Tiffany and we'll see whose side she's on. Ours or Matt's? Is this couple doing too much or is Matt low-key just being selfish?
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0: All right, we got Tiffany on the line. I really want to get your thoughts on this situation. There's a couple going viral because they asked very nicely, I think, for the people that they invited to their wedding to not post any pictures of the bride and groom. They said, feel free to document everything, post yourselves. It's all good. We just ask that you don't post the bride and the groom until they post first.
1: Ridiculous.
0: No, it's their day.
1: It's being controlling.
0: It's their, Matt has an issue with control.
1: Yes.
0: 1,000%. It doesn't matter who it is. What it is, he doesn't like to be told, don't do something.
1: I'm too punk rock.
2: Oh, my God.
0: That's what it is. Tiffany, what's it sound like to you?
3: I don't know. I think it's a little overboard. I mean, I would understand if they said, like, no pictures until, like, after the wedding or, like, until we post it. But no pictures at all, I think it's a little extreme. Like, wouldn't you want your guests to post those memories of one of your biggest days of your life?
4: So I have a friend who had the no pictures for the wedding, but this is why I would never do that, because so she did that and her photographer lost all the footage of her wedding.
0: Damn.
4: So she has like nothing from her wedding.
1: That's
4: yes.
1: Karma. It never happened.
3: And things happen, you know, it's unfortunate that happened, but I mean, for example, that's a prime example. I mean, that's a backup plan in case you do lose all your photos.
5: If it's their day, you kind of got to respect that, right? Like, if they have a dress code and you know, they say, you know, no kids allowed, you respect it. So why not respect this?
3: That's not a dress code. That's a rule, too.
0: Radio. Curious to see what my parents feel about this, man. There's a woman being called out for basically crawling into a school bus to pull her daughter out of it.
1: What?
0: After being trapped in there for an hour. But some people are against her. I'll share the whole story with you next. We'll see what you think.

0: welcome to the Get Gas Station. Ya le saben lo que va a pasar. Cada vez que decimos el nombre.
1: All right, so there's a California school bus situation that's got a lot of backlash online. Students were reportedly stuck on the bus for about an hour. So according to reports, the driver pulled over after students became rowdy. Things escalated when one worried mother reportedly arrived looking for her daughter. She allegedly broke a bus window, climbed inside, and confronted the driver. And she was even arrested on suspicion of vandalism.
2: Oh, my God.
1: But some people are saying, like, I mean, look, you're holding my kid captive, basically.
2: Yeah. Hostage,
1: give me my kid back. So she did what she needed to do as a mom. And now everyone's kind of back and forth on it. Who's right? Who's wrong?
3: This actually happened to me when I was, like, in, I think I was in seventh grade.
1: Real quick. Just to throw in there, it says the school district says that the driver actually followed proper procedures.
2: Oh, wow.
3: Well, I was going to say, in seventh grade, when I was taking the bus to school, I think we were coming home, but our bus was bad. Like, it was a very bad bus. And she pulled over, and we were there probably, for an hour. And this was during summer. And so, I mean, it was very hot.
2: Yeah.
3: And, I mean, I think we learned our lesson.
2: Like, and your dad didn't try to break it? I can see Danny busting the window.
3: They probably didn't know. I don't think I told them.
4: Yeah, there's no AC in there.
2: I would break into the bus. You can't. That's literally kidnapping. You can't hold kids hostage against their will.
3: But I feel like if you know where the bus is at, and then I don't know, because you know, if they are being bad on the bus, that could be distracting to the driver as well, and you're endangering all the other kids.
1: I guess, but my thing is, we're pulled over, so if I come knock on the door and I'm like, "Hey, I'm here for my kid. Give me my kid."
4: Yeah, let him out.
2: Exactly.
1: What right do you have to keep my kid?
3: But I guess, how do you know that that's the parent?
4: That's true too.
1: The kid.
2: Oh, that's a good point.
1: I guess.
2: But the kid's gonna say, "That's my parent."
1: Yeah, the kid would be like, "Who the."
2: Yeah.
1: Like the kid would tell you, I would think. I don't know, man. Shoot me a DM on Instagram at Tino Cochino. You heard the situation. Share your thoughts. What would you do?
5: Tino Cochino Radio.
1: If you're looking for some things to do, I might be coming to your city soon, man. I'm on two different. I don't want to necessarily. I'm on Carlos Mencia's tour, and then I'm doing spot dates with Michael Yo.
4: Oh,
1: but
4: nice.
1: We're all over the place. So I just want to shout some of them out so that way if we're in your area, you can slide through.

0: been having a blast on the road, man, doing this comedy thing. I have so much fun. I have one more date for my personal Love Bomb comedy tour, which is December 26th. We have two shows in Palm Springs. Hopefully you can come out. That's going to be fun if you're in the Palm Springs area. But I'm all over the place with Carlos Mencia and with Michael Yo. So I just want to shout out some dates because I know we have a lot of people that listen all over the country. If we're in your area, I would love to see you. Coming up October 8th, going to be with Michael Yo at Laugh Out Loud Comedy Club in San Antonio. And then October 9th through the 11th will be in Addison, Texas at the Addison Improv right there in the Dallas area. That's going to be a vibe. And then I've got the La Jolla Comedy Store. Ooh. Legendary.
1: Oh, dang.
0: Beautiful. With Michael Yo, October 16th, 17th, 18th. And then taking it to Florida with Carlos Mencia at the Palm Beach Improv. It's brand new. It looks beautiful. I cannot wait to be out there. And then October 23rd, 24th, Fort Lauderdale, Florida. We got Phoenix, Arizona coming up November 6th, 7th to 8th with Mencia at Stand Up Live. And just more dates coming, man. And we're planning for my 2027 tour, which I cannot wait. That's what I've been doing. I'm doing all the new material for my tour on the road with them. Because if I fail, they don't care. The people are there for the headliner, not me.
1: That's right. Yeah. So,
0: I've been getting my stuff together, but I'm excited, man. I'm just having fun.
2: Are you going to have like some big like wrap-up party?
0: I don't know.
3: Well, that's a good idea.
0: To be honest.
3: What do you call on the next tour? Can you not?
0: I haven't announced it yet. I've got to hold
3: that.
0: Here's the funny thing. We talked about this before. When I did the Love Bomb thing, I was all excited to do it because I was called a love bomber in my last relationship. Yeah. And like the artwork that I did was me and my old tuxedo from my wedding. And it was all messed up. Like I've been through a whole lot. And I was so excited about it. And then when this one guy came up to me in Colorado Springs, he was like, bro, I thought you were a magician when I first saw it.
1: Oh, my God.
0: And I was like, oh, okay. So no one really thought about it as seriously as I did. So
3: maybe just that guy.
0: I have a whole theme for it that I'm excited about, but I don't want to talk about it yet.
1: What about the Gaslighter tour?
0: But we're getting there. I'm done with all that.
1: Oh.
0: I'm excited about that, too. This tour for this past year was Love Bomb. I talked a lot about relationships. Moving forward for this next tour, it's not a lot about that. It's more so about life and just like life experiences and positive stuff. I do talk about, for the first time, dating since the divorce.
2: Ooh. Okay.
0: And so that's fun. I can't wait, man. It's going to be dope. So I hope to see you guys on the road soon. Again, we'll be announcing tour dates for 2027 coming up soon. But Instagram at Tino Cochino, or just go to TinoCochino.com so you can get tickets and check that out. Something I'm not sure you're going to want to check out, but they brought it back. Wendy's. This was banned. It's the T-Rex burger.
2: I don't even know what that is.
1: Man, oh my God.
0: 9 beef patties, but you have to eat it in 9 minutes. Let's talk more about the beef next.
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1: If you found out your ex dated someone with status, would that make you feel some type of way, Nicasio?
2: Yes. Sorry, it would.
1: Insecure.
2: Yeah.
1: That's going dead. No, I would too. I would too. That's going on with our listener, Danny. He just found out that his girl... I'll just read the DM to you next, man. Listener Danny's coming up on Tino Cochino Radio.

0: Man, our listener Danny reached out because his girlfriend, oh my gosh, she just admitted that she, I guess, used to date a famous football player. And now he's insecure. He's questioning the entire relationship. God. He's like, why is she even with me? I'm not even in comparison to this man.
1: Yeah.
0: Let's talk to Mariah. What are your thoughts on the just whole situation? Is Danny overreacting?
2: So honestly, I've actually been in that similar situation where before my husband, I have dated somebody very similar type of situation. Sometimes, and I will say also before me that he was with was a insanely gorgeous 10 out of 10 model, all the above. Now it both made us feel away, but it doesn't matter what they are of successful or what they look like on the outside, because somebody can be so ugly on the inside. None of that could ever matter. Now I'm with my husband going on 11 years. And he is a 10 out of 10 on everything. And when people can look at it on a piece of paper, they could say, why wouldn't you choose this person instead? Someone like that can be so ugly to the core, it would never be a positive thought for the rest of your life, ever.
3: But that's what you want, though. So when you got with him and if he was beautiful inside, he would have been the perfect man. But because he wasn't, you know, he didn't meet all those, you know, criteria. So I feel like that was what you wanted, but you settled with what you have now.
2: No, definitely not. Because when people think that that's what you want, I don't want all eyes on my man. I don't want everyone else, even though we're still walking around and there is all eyes on him and he walks into the room, everyone's going to look at him. I don't like that he would be at the top of, oh, everyone knows him. You can look him up online. Like, I don't like that at all. I think a lot of people could try to hunt for that, but whether it was, you know, great on the inside and or successful on the outside and stuff, it's not something that I would hunt for. I actually rather avoided it. So when I'm saying I was with somebody like that, because I was with them before, and as they were turning into that, I hated it more and more.
0: Here's the thing. There's two rules to dating someone hot, okay? One, you have to be comfortable with people looking. It's just, that is what it is. You can't get mad.
1: Right.
0: You're walking with someone beautiful that draws attention. That's just what it is. And also, if they're hot, chances are they've probably been with somebody that's successful.
1: Yeah.
0: Success draws hotness. It's just what it is. I mean, I don't know, man. I would love your thoughts on it. Instagram, at Tino Cochino. Shoot me a DM and let me know. Coming up next, Tea Time, Celebrity Gossip. What are we spilling today?
4: A lot of people are debating this whole situation of LeBron James's wife, Savannah, flying first class while her best friend is in coach.
0: She's the rich one. Who cares? We'll talk about it next. Tea Time's next.

0: All right, so people, for whatever reason, are pissed off at Savannah James, the wife of LeBron James, because she flies first class and her best friend is in coach, correct?
1: Yes.
0: So what's the problem?
1: So people are like, dang, like, you can't even fly, like, coach with her. You can, like, upgrade her. But the best friend actually was, like, defending her, saying, like, we understand that we have different lifestyles. Oh, like, Savannah's very understandable that, like, we have to plan for a trip. Like, I can't just pick up and, like, you know, leave with her at any given point. Like, if you see us at Fashion Week, like, we planned to be there. And I understand that she's not going to sit here with me. And, yeah, like, she understands, like, I can't afford to fly first class.
0: It's all about understanding. I understand that Nicasio owes me a Chipotle meal from a ping pong game that I won months ago.
2: I told you he wouldn't pay
0: that
2: off.
0: Is he ever going to buy it? No. But I understand that he's a piece of
2: Don't we all?
3: The times just haven't aligned up yet.
1: I wouldn't like pay for every friend, but I think occasionally I would bump up my best friend, though.
0: Yeah. Or you don't even have to bump him up. You could. I mean, I don't think people, like, just know what Savannah looks like that. Do you? Like, if you saw her in public, you know that's LeBron's wife?
2: No.
1: I think I would, but it's because I follow her.
0: Right. And, like, it's like, you could low-key ride coach with
1: that's
0: her.
1: What that's what people are saying. But also people are like, well, people have to understand that's her husband's money and not her money, so her husband doesn't
2: that's
1: owe.
2: Not true.
0: They all say that, but when it's a divorce, girl, that's your money. Clock
2: out, you triggered it.
1: Say that, like, my husband considers, like, my best friend, like, our best friend. I even heard him say it because we've just known each other we've known each other all so long. Even when my husband's mom passed away, like, my best friend showed up to the funeral and, like, was helping me watch our daughter so I could be there for my husband. Like, she's our
0: So if you were to
1: friend.
0: Pass away and then they were to let that friendship turn into something else, you would rather him be with her because that's actually right?
3: And those are his wishes.
1: Me and my husband already said, like, no, if anything were to happen, just don't date anybody that, like, we know.
3: But you're dead. It doesn't matter.
2: Yeah, and she already knows your son.
0: Yeah, we talked about this the other day, Serena.
1: I will come back to haunt.
2: Oh my God.
3: I believe that.
2: Oh, my God.
0: Dude, I want to recap the Usher Chris Brown show. We went to the Glendale, Arizona show. Had a good time. Mm-hmm. We'll get everyone's experience on it next.

0: All right, so if you're not familiar, our radio show airs in damn near 100 cities across the country. It's a beautiful thing. So we're always traveling, different cities, popping up here, popping up here, doing this and then the other. We were all in Glendale, Arizona for the Usher Chris Brown concert the other night, and we all had different POVs. So let's talk to well, Matt wasn't there. Matt was at home listening to Nirvana's greatest hits.
1: Yeah, in bed, sleeping like a baby.
2: One song.
0: We'll get everyone's perspective. Let's start with Serena. You're the ultimate Chris Brown fan. Yes. Did you have a good time?
3: I did for like the first half, but this is my first time sitting in the nosebleeds for Chris. But it's because I'm trying to be responsible with my money this year. Yeah. And we had just seen him. Like, I've seen Chris like 8 times. But
1: my God,
3: so the first like hour was good. And then these two drunk girls came and they killed like everybody's vibe around them. Like everybody was moving. They ended up getting kicked out. And then I think just because like we kind of moved and I don't know. So by the hour and a half, I think we left. But I did go downstairs and I watched a little bit downstairs. And yeah, it was a whole different like
0: speaking of
3: experience.
0: Moving, we were talking off the air about Usher and Chris Brown. And they're dancing.
1: Yeah.
0: And how, I mean, Usher's almost like double Chris's age.
1: Yeah. Mm-hmm.
0: And he's out there just killing it.
3: Yes.
0: And you said you looked at your husband and said, what?
3: Usher is a bad man. It was when he was in the sparkly suit when he came out. I was like, wow, he's just, and this was from the 400s. I'm like, he's just like amazing.
0: Yeah, he was
1: God, Serena.
0: Nicasio, what was your experience?
4: It was great. I mean, they're both legends. And I just feel like those two artists, they shouldn't be on the same bill. Like, it shouldn't be on the same concert because it's just too long. Yeah. They have too many songs.
3: That was one thing, though. I wish that it was more of a battle. Like, I feel like it felt like two separate concerts instead of just, like one, the R&B tour.
0: It just goes so long, dude. I'm old, bro. I'll be 40 in February. And at my age show last night, I was like, God, how much longer?
1: Did any of you guys make it to the end?
0: I refuse to because I'm not going to sit in traffic for an hour and a half after.
1: Yeah.
0: Like, it's a stadium show, so it's just, you knew it was going to be crazy. I had a good time. I wanted to shout out my dude, Bobby Ross Avila. Represent for the Inland Empire, man. This guy, he hooked it up with some phenomenal seats. But aside from that, just watching him do his thing, just a Latino killing it in the game and right there on the biggest stage, bro. It was just inspiring, man. And it was so dope. And I met his daughter and his son. And his son's a little hustler, man. He was out there. He's the one that walked us in. And as we're walking through, like talking to crew and stuff, he's like, yo, you got my merch, right? You got the shirt. I guess he has a clothing brand.
1: Oh.
0: And people were lifting up their shirts and hoodies. Like, yo, I got it right here. They're all wearing it. And he was like, he had his little boatyard bag. He's all around. Like, he was hustling, man. So it was just cool to see how, like, he had his kids with him and everyone's just doing their thing. So overall, I mean, dope experience.
1: Yeah.
0: Definitely a great show. But that was my only thing. It took so long.
1: Yeah.
0: I was in the groupie section. I was about all the women.
4: All those girls.
0: Yeah. All the girls were all literally having conversations. Like, do you think you can sleep with them? Well, can I do it? Or no. It was like, wow. Yeah, it was nuts. And then there's like handlers. There's like people walking around like, yo, you guys want to, you know, go to the after party?
3: Yeah. It's funny because like, I think at one of his last shows, I saw, I think it was by the B stage, but I saw somebody bring in like a whole group of girls to like surround that little area.
0: It was like that last night. It was like
4: insane.
0: It was funny, man.
1: What a life.
0: It was a good time, man. I mean, and it's just like Nicasio said, two legends, man. Yeah.
4: Do you think like, I feel like throughout the whole show, like they try to like out-sex each other. Like it's like, let me see how I can top your sexiness.
0: Yeah. Usher does more sexy than Chris.
4: Bro, he threw water in his face and his body.
0: Yeah, Usher turned me on, guys. Like, straight up. Like, Usher was the sex symbol. Chris did his thing, did some humping and stuff.
3: Well,
0: but Usher was like...
1: Usher was wet?
0: Usher was screaming sex without even saying it.
3: Well, he started the show, like, shirtless in a big red, like, fur jacket.
1: Well, now I'm mad I missed it.
0: Usher made me want to do 1,000 push-ups a day. Like, it was so good. Bro, million things I want to talk about. We'll go to this real quick. On the Rocks couples, right? 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They're turning to food divorce to save their relationship. I want to see if you heard about this or think it's something you would be into. Next.
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5: TGIF. Scattered showers and thunderstorms expected across the valley today. The chance of rain increases, especially later on in the evening. So far, we've seen the heaviest rain in the upper valley. It'll start to trickle in across the rest of the valley the rest of the day. High temperatures are going to be in the upper 80s to low 90s due to the cloud cover and the rain. The chance of rain is 70%. Rain chances stick around throughout the overnight hours as well, leading us into a very wet weekend. From the First Torrent 5 Storm Tracking Center, I'm meteorologist Sergio Puente.
6: 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A reminder, sandbag distributions are underway across the valley, including in Edinburgh. 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When you're out on the roadway, TxDOT wants you to make sure you take extra safety precautions. They're reminding drivers to slow down on wet roads, avoid braking at last minute, and avoid making sharp turns. And a reminder that if a roadway is flooded, turn around and don't drown. Over in Rio Grande City, the fire department is on standby in case they need to open a shelter. The fire chief is in constant communication with other chiefs in Stark County for mutual aid. Be sure to download the KRGV News app
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0: siguiente estación. ¿Ustedes saben lo que va a pasar cada vez que decimos ese nombre?
1: Chino Cachino Radio. All right, coming up next on the biggest novela to ever hit the radio. We call it Battle of the Rosas. Maricela keeps having a handyman show up at her house to get handy. And her man Hector's getting suspicious. We're talking to Maricela next. And it's all fake. Yay.

0: All right, y'all, the biggest novella to ever hit the radio.
1: Yeah.
0: It's much more than a war of any type of flower. Roses, tulips.
2: Oh, my God.
0: This is a battle of the Rosa. Today, Hector thinks his Jaina Maricela might be getting handy with the handyman.
2: Oh, my God.
0: Hey, Hector, ¿qué pasó, man? Tell me why you think Maricela's cheating, bro.
3: Because she always has him come over the house even when things aren't broken.
2: Oh, my God.
4: That's a good start.
0: That wasn't on the script, but let's go with it. Okay, tell me more.
3: She used to call me Hector the Rector. Now she just wants me out of the house all the time.
0: The last part didn't rhyme.
2: Yeah,
0: I thought you were going somewhere, Dr. Seuss. All right. How often, realistically, is the handyman coming over?
3: At least once a week.
0: Once a week?
3: Yes.
0: What's his name, bro?
3: His name is Brad.
2: Oh, yeah.
3: His name is Brad.
0: I heard you the first time. Let me read over my notes.
3: Hurry up.
0: So what does she call them over to fix? Like, are these things that you can't do?
3: First it was the kitchen faucet, then a cabinet, then a squeaky door.
0: Bro, you can't spray some WD-40?
4: I know.
3: I can, but I choose not to sometimes.
0: Well, then can you really be mad that she's calling the handyman?
3: I mean, she can fix it herself.
0: You said his name's Brad. She probably just likes the white caulking, no? That's what they use, right? On the tile?
4: Yeah,
0: caulking? Yeah. She probably likes that white cock. C-A-U-L-K.
4: There's an L in there.
0: C-A-L-U-K. Something, right?
2: Calc.
0: Okay, listen. This is enough. This is madness. We're going to call Maricela.
3: This is not funny.
0: And we're going to tell her she's won a year of complimentary handyman service. And she can request any contractor she wants. If she says Brad, we're going to go crazy. Are you ready?
3: Yes.
0: We call Maricela next on Battle of the Rosas. Aye.
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0: Welcome back to Battle of the Rosas. It's the biggest novella to ever hit the radio. It's completely fake, but it's full of toxicity, and that's why we like it. Okay, so we've got Hector on the line. And he thinks his girl Maricela is cheating with a handyman because she's always finding a reason to call him over. Hector, are you ready to see if she's truly loyal or nah?
1: Yes.
0: This is Tino calling on behalf of your home service provider, and you've been selected for our homeowner appreciation program where you get complimentary handyman service for the next year.
2: Oh, wow. I already have that.
0: Well, you have to pay every time you call our company. Do you know that, right?
2: Oh, I never pay.
0: I'm going to talk to our handyman. It's okay. Listen, well, this will be completely free, so you're used to it. Listen, the labor, completely covered. And because you've used us before, you can request a preferred contractor. Our top three are Brad, Jimmy, and Epifanio. Who would you like to go with?
2: Brad, of course.
0: What is it about Brad that you like? Has he serviced your house before?
2: See, he's serviced plenty of things for me before.
0: Hi! Can you tell me a little bit about what he serviced?
2: He cleaned my pipes.
0: Aye.
2: He lubricated my hinges.
0: Aye. Oh.
2: And I love when he uses his jackhammer.
0: Aye. I can't do this anymore. Maricela, we have your man, Hector, on the line. Hector, are you hearing this?
3: Yes.
4: Oh, my God.
0: Maricela, you're making your grown man cry. How does that make you feel?
2: This is why I called the handyman. He is not a real man.
0: Hey! Do you have to be so savage by Fenty?
2: He's broken himself.
0: Hey! So you're telling me the handyman Brad could actually fix your man too?
2: Probably not. He doesn't work with small tools.
0: Hey!

0: Are you still breathing?
1: Just barely.
2: Rat can hold his breath for more than 2 minutes.
0: What a useless fact.
3: Oh my God. How do you know that?
0: Hector, do you think there's any way to rekindle the romance?
1: Brad is all bad.
4: I sound country.
2: Do you see why I called Brad?
1: No!
0: I don't even want to talk to him. I want to talk to Brad.
3: Me too.
0: Brad sounds like a winner. Listen, dude, speaking of winners, Desi Banks is killing it in the comedy game right now, man. This dude is on fire. We just had a really cool conversation with him, man. Positive energy, good vibes, and I want to share some of the convo with you next.

0: Desi Banks, one of the biggest names in comedy right now. This guy's every clip he does goes viral. It's just insane. Yeah. He's got a show with another one of the biggest comics in the game right now, Mojo Brooks, man. They're doing two sold out shows, New Year's Eve in New Orleans. Mm-hmm. And we just talked about like their vibe and connection, because to see two of the biggest, brightest up and coming comedians on the same stage, I mean, it's just crazy.
1: Yeah,
2: that's my dog. And when he was here, I did like a surprise.
0: I saw that. I was pissed. Nobody knew,
2: bro. And it was crazy. We just wanted to see how, like, you know, if we kind of just see how it's gonna be. And man, they went crazy, bro. So yeah, I can't wait for that show we do in New Orleans. It's gonna be crazy. We already got three sold out already. We're probably gonna add a show. It's gonna probably be four.
0: I saw Michael Blackson commented. He's like, y'all gonna need 20.
2: Yeah. So that's just one. You know, that's just one, but we're going to add other cities as well.
0: On social media, bro, I mean, you've obviously had super success. You know what works, and if something doesn't work, you can just delete it. But when you're on stage mm-hmm. and you have this idea that something's going to mm-hmm. click and connect, and it doesn't, explain what that feeling is like.
2: Man, your body get hot, your mouth get dry. You want to pick up water, but you can't, because if you pick up the water, that's just more time that you ain't saying no joke. And you can't pick up water unless you got them.
0: Right.
2: That's the only time. You crazy. Can't take no drink unless you got them. You picking up water, that's just like you.
1: Nervous.
2: This is like you playing football and you on the sideline. You ain't made not one play, but you drinking water. Boy, you don't get that water to somebody that actually playing, you know what I'm saying? But yeah, it get hot, boy. Your body get itchy, man. And you get to start asking questions. Any birthdays in the house? Birthday people? You know it's birthday people.
0: Anything to get some noise.
2: Oh, man. Anything to get some noise.
0: We all love God, right?
2: Come on now.
0: God, if you don't make noise, that's kind of crazy right now.
2: Who went to work today?
0: Bro, the conversation is super funny. If you want to hear it in its entirety, stream it now, man. Wherever you stream your favorite podcast, all you got to do is search for Tino Cochino, Laugh at Love. Coming up next, this is major news, ladies and gentlemen. Serena's shadow daddy, book boyfriend, is back.
1: Oh, dang.
0: She hasn't been this excited in years. We're talking all about it next.

0: Listen, I'm not here to judge anybody. Everyone's got their thing that they're mm-hmm. into. And Serena's thing is reading. She loves to read. Mm-hmm. Specifically, there is a book. Now, what is the series of this? What's it called again?
1: So it's the Empyrean series, and that is the Fourth Wing, Onyx Storm, and I'm blanking on the second book right now.
0: So are you really a fan?
2: You are, right now.
1: I am.
2: Oh, wow.
0: There's a guy in this book that I guess women just adore. They all just
1: love him.
0: Look at that.
2: He's
0: look at
2: fake.
0: That. Look at that.
2: Is it Zayden?
1: Yes.
0: they call him a shadow daddy?
1: Yes. Because
0: why?
1: He wields shadows.
2: What?
1: That's his power, Matt.
3: Don't we all wield shadows when okay. the sun's up?
0: Matt's already jealous. Stop it, Matt.
2: Not a big shadow.
0: There's a new book?
1: Yes. So everyone's been freaking out because the author, she is supposed to be creating this fourth book, but she gave us kind of an in-between book called Threshing Day, and it was a surprise, and it came out on Monday.
0: Oh, nobody knew about this.
1: Well, we knew, but like it was a surprise when she announced it.
0: Oh, okay.
1: So it's been like this big thing. There was like midnight release parties and like everything.
0: For a book?
1: So I was tracking this book like a stalker online. I was like, okay, when is it coming? So it was finally delivered and I just read the first chapter, and because you guys don't understand, I'm going to sound like a loser, but the book is about when the riders bond with their dragons, which is Threshing Day.
3: Okay. Just like Avatar.
1: So it's like different characters, but I haven't gotten to like the Zayden Ryerson chapter yet. But the merch was sold out at Target. Like it was a whole thing. Yes. And when I went to Target, because my friend was freaking out that she wasn't going to have a book, there was only 3 books left.
2: I mean, yes. But was the merch like 2 shirts? Like
1: it says Wing Leader, because Zayden Ryerson is a Wing Leader. But I know you guys think I sound crazy right now, but this is going to be a show and you guys are going to love it and you guys are going to be obsessed.
3: Are they making a show?
0: It's a show, yes. Or a movie?
1: It's going to be a show. It's going to be a series. Michael B. Jordan's behind it.
0: Oh, wow.
1: Yeah.
2: I mean, correct me if I'm wrong, Tino, but have you ever heard this book anywhere else outside of this room?
3: I have. Yeah, I haven't,
0: but I mean,
2: I haven't either.
0: Serena's not crazy.
1: No, and it's rumored. So the girl from Obsession, she might be a character.
0: Oh, that's
1: huge.
0: Yes,
1: because she's a big fan of Fourth Wing. And I know they asked her a question. They're like, we know that you can't answer this exactly, but if you could play anybody, who would it be? So I know, we'll see who they get.
0: Well, there you go, guys. If you want to talk this book and the series with Serena, hit her on Instagram. It's at the Serena Perez with 2 E's.
2: And she gave me crap about Pokemon.
0: Coming up next, there are guys that are joining men's only Pilates classes, and it says that the guys that think it's going to be an easy workout are getting humbled very quickly.
2: Well, I have a story about
1: this.
2: Women.
0: We're going to talk all about it next.
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0: All right, for all my fellas out there, would you be down to join a men-only Pilates class?
1: No.
0: This is the thing. It says, to avoid talks of lip gloss and lattes in a room full of aloe-clad ladies, it's called bro Lotties.
2: Oh,
0: and
2: God.
0: It's men's only Pilates classes with no girls allowed. And it says, all in all, it's better being with six other guys than six other women and you, according to Matt Goldschmidt. He's 41 years old. He said that he likes being with the guys. He doesn't feel weird or it's just he's able to go in there with his bros and get a true workout in. Mm. And that it's actually a very humbling experience because the workouts are tough.
1: Sure.
3: Yeah, I've only done Pilates, I think, twice. And it's just like with your body weight and stuff. But I was so sore.
0: Yeah.
2: I heard it touches muscles like you can't, like little muscles that you can't normally work out at the gym.
1: So if you work out at a regular gym, is it also beneficial to do Pilates as well to get like the full experience?
2: Well, yeah.
1: Okay. And who wants to work out with only men? I'm sorry, I'm a man. I want to work out with mostly women because I feel like working out with men is like a toxic,
3: but
1: just
3: also,
1: like
3: women
1: bro
3: don't want you in their Pilates.
2: Yeah, because
3: class.
2: Yeah, I know that. They start bending and they start, you know, angling a certain way and.
3: That's exactly why we don't want
0: Exactly.
2: Well, I'm telling you why.
0: You can't go stretch and do your thing right because you got some guy like Nicasio. Yeah. Just,
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1: Ooh, let's do it, baby. Are you smarter than Nicasio?
2: If you've never played this game before, it's really easy, man. You get a question, you get multiple choice answers, you pick the right one, we get you hooked up with a prize. Couldn't be easier. This is your question today.
3: During live concerts, which artist would sometimes watch his fans through backstage monitors to see their real-time reactions to the show? Is it A, Drake, B, Michael Jackson, or C, Fat Joe?
2: We have Leticia on the line. She seems excited. She's ready to play. Yes, so we'll see if she is smarter than Ocasio or not. Next.

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1: Everybody!

0: All right, Leticia, are you smarter than Nicasio? It is game time. Are you ready?
1: Yeah, I'm ready.
0: All right, super easy. Nicasio hits you with a question. You get 3 multiple choice answers. You pick the right one. We get you hooked up. Here we go. Listen carefully.
2: During live concerts, which artist would sometimes watch his fans through backstage monitors to see their real-time reactions to the show? Is it A, Drake, B, Michael Jackson, or C, Fat Joe?
1: I'd say Michael Jackson.
0: It is Michael Jackson. Congratulations! Yes, there we go, there we go. Listen, we're going to get your info. Thank you so much for listening and playing. Do not hang up. Coming up next, we're talking the guy best friend filter. I guess it's being used heavily. I have no idea what it is, but we'll talk about it next and see if it makes any damn sense.
3: It's Jay.

0: All right, tell me if this makes sense. I saw this online. It says 54% of women now rely on their male friends to help decode men's dating behavior, and they basically call it the guy best friend filter.
1: Oh.
2: Okay, that makes sense.
0: I don't know, man. I mean, we've talked about this numerous times, and Ocasio has a very infamous saying, a shoulder to cry on is a to ride on.
3: That is true.
1: Let's make sure we bleep that.
0: Ladies, this is the thing. If you, every time we have this conversation with women and we tell them, they get mad at us and they're like, not all guys are like you. Yes, they are. They're guys. A guy will play the best friend and stay by your side for years. And he'll never show interest ever, ever, ever, ever. But if you one time, threw it on him and tried to make it happen, I promise you, he would not say, ew, yuck, no. He would take it down. He's gonna take it down. I'm telling you.
1: Unless he's married.
2: But.
3: No.
2: But are you just still like, but you're still the best friend though, right? Like you would still consider her like your friend.
0: Yeah. After the hookup?
2: That's no, fine. Before. She just kept you in the friend zone.
0: Yeah, yeah. As long as she keeps you in the friend zone, he'll be the friend. And yeah, you can use him and get all the guy insights you want. But I'm just saying.
1: He's waiting for his opportunity, you're saying?
0: Yes, we just need to be real about this and stop acting like this is not a thing.
3: Yep.
2: Okay.
3: I was friends with my girl throughout all my high school years. And as soon as I seen that she wasn't, her and her dude was like, you know, a little rocky. That's when I went in.
0: Take it down.
1: Tell me about her dude.
2: Okay, I was going to go back to this topic, though. I do think that it's a good idea when you're just starting to date somebody, but this is like your actual boyfriend or your husband, I don't think that you should be going to like a male best friend for advice.
1: Once you're married?
2: Yeah, but like on the relationship. But like if you are just like first, like maybe like a first date and you're like, I don't know if like this guy likes me and you're asking like your best friend type thing. Yeah. I feel like that's
1: by
2: fine.
1: The way, if you're not sure if he likes you, he doesn't like you.
0: Yeah.
1: Because guys don't make it very apparent. Guys are stupid. I don't feel like
0: it's not about
1: games.
0: Being stupid. I think guys are just it's like, yo.
3: Straightforward.
0: You're going to know if he likes you.
1: Yeah.
2: Girls are complicated, though.
1: Oh, I know.
3: I know.
0: Why'd you make things so complicated? Singing songs today. Give me another one.
3: My God.
1: Red Hot Chili Peppers.
0: Coming up next, Tea Time, Celebrity Gossip. What are we spilling today?
2: A lot of people are debating this whole situation of LeBron James' wife, Savannah, flying first class.

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0: We used to do this bit on our show called Parents Just Don't Understand, where we would ask our producer Matt different slang words to see if he was kind of in the know. But you have a 13-year-old now.
1: Yeah, so I'm hearing a lot of new stuff.
0: He's probably bringing some slang into the house. So I'm going to hit you with some of these words, and you just tell me what you think they mean, okay?
1: Okay.
0: Trim.
1: Looking skinny, looking trim. Like, yo, I'm looking trim today.
0: Nah. Like if Nikasi was wearing a hoodie, you'd like be like, oh, man, I like that. That's trim.
2: Okay, there you go.
0: That's dumb. All right, what about twin?
1: Twin?
0: Yeah.
1: Like if we're dressed the same. Like me.
0: No, it's more so like my homie, like my bro. Okay. Twin. What up, twin? Because it's guy or girl.
1: My wife calls somebody her evil twin. She says, hey, twin, hey, twin. That drives me insane.
3: That's like a whole trend, though. I'm surprised you didn't know like what it was. It was like a whole trend.
1: Well, I guess my kid's not very cool because I've never.
0: What a loser.
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0: And for adults with type 2 diabetes and known heart disease, Jardiance can lower the risk of cardiovascular death, too. 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

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It's Post Malone. Wow. Bubba the Four. 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
2: We used to do this bit on our show called Parents Just Don't Understand, where we would ask our producer Matt different slang words to see if he was kind of in the know. But you have a 13-year-old now.
3: Yeah, so I'm hearing a lot of new stuff.
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3: Okay.
2: Trim.
3: Looking skinny, looking trim. Like, yo, I'm looking trim today.
2: Nah. Oh. Like if Nikasi was wearing a hoodie, you'd like be like, oh, man, I like that. 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
4: Okay, there you go.
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2: Yeah.
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2: no, it's no. More so like my homie, like my bro. Okay. Twin. What a twin. 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
3: 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She says, hey, twin, hey, twin. That drives me insane.
5: 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I'm surprised you didn't know like what it was. 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
3: Well, I guess my kid's not very cool because I've never.
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swapping up for the Valley's Party Station. So let's get your weekend watch list ready. If you like drama, served with dinner, Top Chef VIP has seasons 3 and 4 on Netflix. But you know what? Since October is here, why not bring out the original Ghostbusters over on Hulu? Yeah, you already know. Ghost laughs in the theme song. You already know. Or turn on the lights for The Sixth Sense on Netflix. And if somebody hasn't seen it, don't be that person who spoils the ending. Just saying. What's your weekend vibe? What are you watching? What are you cooking? What are you doing? Let me know. Hit me up on the iHeartRadio app. Love to hear from you.

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It's Jay-Z on the radio, your TGIF. And how about those B104 days? Have you been seeing the post? What's going on? Keep it right here. We're going to give you all the details very soon. 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

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Zodiac sign, it must be a Gemini moon, cause we about to go half. Mistakenly, nobody been in a bag, but how many bodies done been in her bag?

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0: bit on our show called Parents Just Don't Understand, where we would ask our producer Matt different slang words to see if he was kind of in the know. But you have a 13-year-old now.
1: Yeah, so I'm hearing a lot of new stuff.
0: He's probably bringing some slang into the house. So I'm going to hit you with some of these words, and you just tell me what you think they mean, okay?
1: Okay.
0: Trim.
1: Looking skinny, looking trim. Like, yo, I'm looking trim today.
0: Nah. Like if Nikasi was wearing a hoodie, you'd like be like, oh, man, I like that. That's trim.
2: Okay, there you go.
0: That's dumb. All right, what about twin?
1: Twin?
0: Yeah.
1: Like if we're dressed the same. Like me.
0: No, it's more so like my homie, like my bro. Twin. What a twin. Because it's guy or girl.
1: My wife calls somebody her evil twin. She says, hey, twin, hey, twin. That drives me insane.
3: That's like a whole trend, though. I'm surprised you didn't know like what it was. It was like a whole trend.
1: Well, I guess my kid's not very cool because I've never.
0: What a loser.
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Balvin and Jake Wheeler dice, si te vas, it's Juan with a For the Valley's Party Station. 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Feliz Viernes. 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
16: 60-minute border crossing wait time over on Veterans International Bridge, as well as FM 493 northbound at Donna International. 40-minute wait time International Boulevard eastbound at Gateway Crossing. And a 15-minute wait time on Zalduas Highway northbound at FM 1016 West Military Highway. If you see any traffic issue, give us a call, 888-456-7623. For the Total Traffic Network, I'm Justin Hill.
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0: bit on our show called Parents Just Don't Understand, where we would ask our producer Matt different slang words to see if he was kind of in the know. But you have a 13-year-old now.
1: Yeah, so I'm hearing a lot of new stuff.
0: He's probably bringing some slang into the house. So I'm going to hit you with some of these words, and you just tell me what you think they mean, okay?
1: Okay.
0: Trim.
1: Looking skinny, looking trim. Like, yo, I'm looking trim today.
0: Nah. Oh. Like if Nikasi was wearing a hoodie, you'd like be like, oh, man, I like that. That's trim.
2: Okay, there you go.
0: That's dumb. All right, what about twin?
1: Twin?
0: Yeah.
1: Like if we're dressed the same. Like me.
0: No, it's more so like my homie, like my bro. Okay. Twin. What a twin. Because it's guy or girl.
1: My wife calls somebody her evil twin. She says, hey, twin, hey, twin. That drives me insane.
3: That's like a whole trend, though. I'm surprised you didn't know like what it was. It was like a whole trend.
1: Well, I guess my kid's not very cool because I've never.
0: What a loser.
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6: 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Gonzalez said no. Vicente Gonzalez for Congress. Just gross. 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
10: 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B&M crossing at Mexico Boulevard. 45-minute wait time. International Boulevard, Highway 281 at Hidalgo Passenger Crossing. 40-minute wait time for border crossing. Veterans International Bridge. 25-minute wait time. Also Duas Highway northbound at FM 1016 West Military Highway. And a 10-minute wait time. International Boulevard eastbound at Gateway Crossing. If you see any traffic issue, give us a call. 888-456-7623. For the Total Traffic Network, I'm Justin Hill.
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0: to do this bit on our show called Parents Just Don't Understand, where we would ask our producer Matt different slang words to see if he was kind of in the know. But you have a 13-year-old now.
1: Yeah, so I'm hearing a lot of new stuff.
0: He's probably bringing some slang into the house. So I'm going to hit you with some of these words, and you just tell me what you think they mean, okay?
1: Okay.
0: Trim.
1: Looking skinny, looking trim. Like, yo, I'm looking trim today.
0: Nah. Oh. Like if you... if Nikasi was wearing a hoodie, you'd like be like, oh man, I like that. That's trim.
2: Okay, there you go.
0: That's dumb. All right, what about twin?
1: Twin?
0: Yeah.
1: Like if we're dressed the same. Like
0: no,
1: me.
0: It's no, more so like my homie, like my bro. Okay. Twin. What a twin. Because it's guy or girl.
1: My wife calls somebody her evil twin. She says, hey twin, hey twin. That drives me insane.
3: That was like a whole trend though. I'm surprised you didn't know like what it was. It was like a whole trend.
1: I guess my kid's not very cool because I've never what a loser.
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5: 69E, both northbound and southbound between Templeton Street and FM 498. Long-term road construction here. Road construction over on FM 676, both eastbound and westbound between FM 494 North Sherry Road and FM 2220 North Ware Road. And construction work around Highway 4, both eastbound and westbound between FM 1419 South Oklahoma Avenue and Eichhorn Boulevard. If you see any traffic issues, give us a call, 888-456-7623 for the Total Traffic Network. I'm Justin Hill.
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